0: Who's hungry?
1: Yo, man.
2: Yo.
1: Open up, man.
2: Yo, what do you want, man?
1: My girl just caught me.
2: You made her catch you?
1: I don't know how I let this happen.
2: But who?
1: The girl next door, you know? I don't know what to do.
2: Say it wasn't you.
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1: 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Pourquoi écouter la radio? Prêt, Harry?
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4: Damn, man. Man, I'm broken in the old VCR, man. I need a job. Are they hiring at your job? I got a stack of red bills at my house, man. Look like Valentine's Day at the crib.

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I'll dress you up daily and keep you till death size. Inflatable doll.